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10: In a World Cup to Sunara, to Sumagira, Teri Kwebaka, to Jaku Kesa, to Gena Gunyimirwa Fena Live, Okuvamu America, Canada, ne Mexico, Usane Gabini Munana June, Usam Kago Gwechiro, Panama, 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
1: The people we interviewed were 39 years. So when I use the word average, it means we had some, because we are looking at adults, so it should be above 18 years. But most of the youth were not part of the smallholder farmers. So you could find old men, old women, you know, moderate ages, were the people majorly in that farming. So we had 39 years. In terms of gender, 56.4% were female. More women were in this study, ready to provide information than the men. In fact, in some areas, we did not even find men. We found women. In terms of the primary occupation, 90.6 were smallholder farmers. Those are the survey of...
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1: 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In Praia, Zhao's alarm has found him awake because the game went into extra time at 2 o'clock in the morning. 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
5: 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In Praia, Jean's alarm has found him awake because the game went into extra time at 2 o'clock in the morning. So indeed, sleep can wait. 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

0: Today we're in Makere College School and we've got our winner, and that is none other than Michelle.
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2: 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The first one, which is the largest, will be in the Gauteng province, and the nearest port of exit will be Oliver Tambo International Airport. And so far, we have confirmed list under this particular holding place to be 607. Then the other two places is in the Western Cape, and especially the port of exit will be the Cape Town International Airport. We are refining the list, which will be ready by end of day.
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2: We have the category that we have got categorized as being in severe distress, urgent and immediate government supported evacuation. This category, number one, majority are not documented or have overstayed their visas. Number two, and so on that issue, they are now requiring for government of Uganda to secure an amnesty from the government of South Africa for them to exit the territory of South Africa without any problem. Without being arrested. Because as it stands, any foreign national, even willingly living, who is found to have been staying without documents or have overstayed their visas, they are arrested from the port of exit, taken to court, and fined. And the fine also comes along with imprisonment of 3 months. So we have been able to get on principle commitment from the government of South Africa that this category will benefit from a grace period or amnesty.
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4: 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We cannot have a modern day army riding on fake intelligence by self seekers and destroying lives of the people. President Museveni should come out and address the country. It's less than 2 months of his elective term, but everything is upside down. Is this the Chisanja no sleep? He said Chisanja no sleep. We didn't know that Chisanja no sleep means him deploying the army to make our lives sleepless. Can he address the nation and explain why citizens are sleepless because of the conduct of the military in this country?
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0: ngithengekendwa Abitex promotion. 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